0: Yeah.
1: Every knee shall bow, every tongue confess. 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

0: think I do. 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To go with that you a go think about she for son. Melt the clock right away, you think a plastic gun. Pan me knees, I and I pray for more wisdom. 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Who a bling me say, tell them say them bling soon done. 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Doomsday, the stress gonna be, me say judgment a come and everybody's gonna flee. But only the righteous will be able to look at Lord Almighty again. Doomsday, the stress gonna be, me say judgment a come and bad boys gonna flee. But only the righteous will be able to look at Lord Almighty again.
1: You're a real thing, D. Before me leave still, me just want leave some scriptures for me still, you know, just get our ears, you know. It says in Matthew 24, verse 44, you also be ready, for the Son of Man is coming at any hour you do not expect. And in James 5, verse 7, it says, be patient, brethren, until the coming of the Lord. Full stop. Now, my message to you, be prepared. Come to the Lord. See him. Jesus Christ loves us all. Good over evil. He shall meet us in the air. I want to be there. Lord, forgive me of my sins and my wrongs. Forever and ever.
2: Yeah, man, and the Lord shall restore the ears that the locust had eaten, the canker worm, and the caterpillar. And God shall restore it plentiful.

0: 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Oh my God, can they live again?
1: Prophesy.
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He gives me joy for every trial, real peace and victory. 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

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There will always be a refining crisis that will bring us to a defining moment, which will eventually empower us to step into greatness. You've got to make up your mind to stand out and to be counted. There are things that life will throw at you that you will need to break through, then break out of. Only then will you not break down. You don't have to specialize your condition, but to commonize it. For there has no temptation come to you, but such as is common to all men. Whatever you are going through, somebody somewhere around the world is going through the same thing or has gone through the same thing. It is a destiny thing. The seed you carry has attracted what you are going through. Don't throw in the towel in the battle of greatness. Don't give up now. You have come from too far to give up at this point. Put on the whole armor of God and go to war. Have your helmet of salvation, your breastplate of righteousness, your loins girded with the belt of truth, your feet shod with the gospel of peace. Hold the shield of faith and the sword of the Spirit, because it is not over until it is over. There's a lesson in this, and you've got to fight on, because God is on your side.

0: and gave him the name above all other names, that at the name of Jesus every knee should bow in heaven and on earth and under the earth, and every tongue confess that Jesus Christ is Lord, to the glory of God the Father. Philippians 2:9-11. Exodus 23:25, I will take sickness away from you. Exodus 15:26, I am the Lord who heals you. Isaiah 53:4-5, surely our griefs he himself bore, and our sorrows he carried. But he was pierced for our transgressions, and he was crushed for our iniquities. The punishment that brought us peace was upon him, and by his wounds we were healed.
1: I'm gonna testify.
0: Acquainted with the intensity of life's trials, I was gravely ill for the period of 5.5 years.
1: Yes.
0: Riddled by the bullets of isolation

hospitals in Jamaica and the US were a second home for me. Abandoned by my once successful life of music and ministry, stripped of the gift of my independence, totally helpless, my health rapidly declined.

Exhausting the medical resources in Jamaica, I moved from one hospital to another. I tried various medicines. I did countless tests. And yet, all results were negative. Consequently, the doctors were unable to diagnose my condition. The effects of this mean sickness made me so weak, so weak, so weak. Oh, I was unable to walk on my own. Oh, no. I was confined to the assistance of a wheelchair. I became imprisoned, stitched to the confines of one too many hospital beds. My body was a heated battleground, knuckled beneath the lash of agony's whip. Like a cruel scavenger, the sharp teeth of pain, it mauled my existence. It got to the point where I was incontinent and dependent on disposable diapers. Plagued by symptoms such as uncontrollable vomiting, ravenous seizures, internal bleeding, hemorrhaging, fainting spells and countless falls, diarrhea, skyrocketing fevers, swellings, excruciating pain, and other unmentionables, the shadow of death mirrored my every move.

Listen, people turned on me and tell me, say, you know, there must be some secret sin that I committed. Search yourself, please, yeah. If I was in your position, really, I would go seek help. Go to some witch doctor. But I said, no, if God...

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I wasn't able to go into the church, but I had his word inside of me. Yes, healing in the word, deliverance in the word. So, as the prayers of the saints all over the world went up to the Lord as a memorial on my behalf, the strong support of my grandmother, my family, and close friends ferried me through this desert phase. Yes, it did, yes. And my mother, she brought me to the church in New York, the Temple of Restoration, and they laid hands on me. God bless the pastors there.

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I laid bare for 5.5 years, but he rescued me. He

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But inevitably, they had to resort to odd ports to fuel my sustenance. Consistently grave, my condition took me to some of the lowest moments in my life. It got to the point where I could not even digest water. My body weight plummeted to less than 90 pounds.

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My doctors told me my organs were functioning at the rate of a 7-year-old child. My eyes reclined into scrawny sockets and my tongue draped from my head. My speech hobbled with a drawl. I seemed as one stricken with old age, and I could not be left alone, no. All my nutrients were given through intravenous methods. But the constancy of my mother's care was tantamount to my recovery, as she was forced to relinquish her job and other daily duties in order to supervise my care. Days turned into weeks, weeks into months, months into years, 5.5 years. Yeah. Still, I laid bare in the hands of rescue. And this illness, it limited my wisdom to the prejudice of its own counsel. Trapped by the cruel dictates, which tried to ravish the potency of my dreams and silence the rhythm of my existence and the hope that I breathed. Sufficed by the loan of oxygen, with sleepless nights in the intensive care units. I was often guarded by the patrol of heart monitors and a loyal network of wires. Ticking electronic devices, fierce cables, intravenous lines, a barrage of uncomfortable tests, a million injections. Militant tubes were drilled into my nostrils to collect the steady stream of bleeding inside of me. Listen to me now. But despite the widespread rumors of my death and the fact that people even called my house, yes, they called me house and asked my sister, what time is the funeral? And even though I lost everything that I had, I knew it was not over for me, because God's purpose for my life was not yet complete. And even when my body would shut down, even though the doctors told me there was nothing more they

17. I knew God's plan and purpose for my life was not even partially complete. And so I believed that God would raise me up. He would raise me up and restore my body. People turned on me and tell me, say, you know, there must be some secret sin that I committed. Search yourself, please. Yeah. If I was in your position, really, I would go seek help. Go to some witch doctor. But I said, no, if God

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I wasn't able to go into the church, but I had his word inside of me. Yes, healing in the word, deliverance in the word. So, as the prayers of the saints all over the world went up to the Lord as a memorial on my behalf, the strong support of my grandmother, my family, and close friends ferried me through this desert phase. Yes, it did, yes. And my mother, she brought me to the church in New York, the Temple of Restoration, and they laid hands on me. God bless the pastors there.

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There's deliverance in the name of Jesus. 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The spirit of death, the power of death, the curse of death was broken from over me, over my life. Yeah, yeah. This is what happened. They laid hands on me, and God broke the curse of death. Who's in the name of Jesus? There's deliverance in the name of Jesus. 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

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You may be going through something. 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But just glimpse heaven right now. 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His arms is all around you. Thank you, Lord.

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You just hold on. All right. 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

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And it's because of that love and because of grace we have life. Because of grace we can stand here and live and say, Lord, you are worthy. Jesus, thank you for taking my place. Thank you for taking my place, because I should have died.

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He disobeyed God, and because of his disobedience, God had to send Jesus. I believe that we are blessed, and we need to give our lives to God. Because of Jesus, we can have hope. We can have life. And there is nobody else that could ever take his place. Nobody could ever take the place of God. You know, and I'm really, really grateful, because I don't know where I would have been now if it wasn't for Jesus. If it wasn't for the grace of God, I would have been somewhere else. And I want to thank God for saving my soul. God has saved my soul, and I'm sweetly saved. It has been wonderful.

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When Jesus was in the wilderness, after he was baptized, the devil tested him. The devil told him to do all sorts of things, to disobey God. But because of the relationship he knew he had with God, he didn't allow the devil to win. He said, "Devil, it is written." And as Christians, we need to go into the words of God and say, "Devil, it is written," right? And use up the power that God gave us as Christians. We need

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That is our weapon as Christians. And we need to use it. We need to stand on our feet and say, devil, enough is enough. Too long we have allowed you to walk all over us. Too long we have allowed you to put depression in our laps and we sit down and accept it. We need to get up. We need to arise and say, devil. And stand up and say, no, devil, no more, no more. And say, I should have died. I should have been crucified. But because

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0: This poor Miss Beep, I don't know where to begin, or where from I should start. Hence I'll say what comes to mind, straight from my heart. 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I feel like giving up, and the towel just throwing in. The heck with it, straight and narrow, I keep chatting. But in respect of my life, nothing seems to be really happening.
1: Well said, Carrie Ballantyne. But now,

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I feel like worshiping you, Lord. Please accept my praise.

I've learned some valuable lessons on this journey called life. I've learned that everything I go through is for your purpose. All my experiences are just shaping and processing me for my future significance. You've taught me that a bend in the road is not the end of the road unless I fail to make the turn. I've learned that as I approach the red lights of life, I don't have to make a U-turn, because that red light will soon turn green again. I thank you for your abiding grace and your tender mercies. I'm alive because of your grace. And for the others of us who are on this journey, many are the plans in your heart, but it's His purpose that will prevail. This very moment, He is using the circumstances in your life to get your attention, just like He did with me. I assure you, you can come alive, because His grace, only His grace, is sufficient.

0: even though the ability to make you wealthy and prosperous to represent God is present, it cannot happen until you connect with it and believe that you're supposed to be that way. So we cannot blame God for our poverty. We got to blame our ignorance at the moment.
1: I just want to give thanks to God for life and affording me the privilege so I can share with Yvette on her first album. We truly need to be living sanctuaries for God, and I hope this song blesses your heart.
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0: Come on, just open up your hearts and your minds. 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Anybody, can you stand to your feet and just, right where you are, just build a place where he can come and dwell. 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

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Why do we worship God? 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
4: Everyone talks. Everyone has plans, dreams, and goals. Everyone says they want something, says they'll achieve something, says they'll be someone. But in the end, it's not the words that matter. Words don't move mountains. Actions do. Your actions speak louder than words. What you do is 1,000 times more powerful than what you say. We live in a world full of noise. Everyone has something to say. Everyone has a goal to share. And yet, how many people truly follow through? It's easy to say you're going to do something. But the truth is, without the action to back it up, words are just empty promises. Saying you're going to change your life means nothing if you don't take that first step. Saying you're going to reach your dreams means nothing without the grind, the work, the dedication to make it happen. Talking about your goals feels good, doesn't it? It's comfortable. It feels like you're doing something. But comfort is the enemy of progress. We talk because it's easy. It gives us a false sense of accomplishment. But in reality, it's the hard work, the uncomfortable grind that makes the difference. Words don't produce results. You can talk all you want about becoming successful, getting in shape, achieving greatness. But without action, nothing happens. Words are powerful only when they inspire action. Without that action, they lose all their weight. Your actions are where the real power lies. What you do every single day, those little decisions you make, the steps you take, that's what shapes your future. People can doubt your words, but they cannot deny your actions. What you do defines you. Your actions are where the real power lies. What you do every single day, those little decisions you make, the steps you take, that's what shapes your future. People can doubt your words, but they cannot deny your actions. What you do defines you. When you start taking action, even small steps, you begin to build momentum. Every step forward fuels the next. The act of doing becomes a habit. And when you're consistent with your actions, it creates an unstoppable force. The more you act, the more you achieve. Fear often holds people back from acting. But here's the truth. Failure is part of the process. When you act, sometimes you'll fall short. But each failure teaches you something. Each setback sharpens you. Don't be afraid to act because of failure. Be afraid of not acting and missing the chance to grow. Discipline is what separates those who talk from those who do. It's easy to act when you feel motivated, but real progress happens when you act, even on the days you don't want to. Discipline is the bridge between goals and accomplishments. The action, taken every single day without fail. Your actions don't just shape your results, they shape who you are. Every decision you make, every action you take, becomes a part of your character. It defines who you are and how others see you. People respect action. People follow action. It's your actions that create your reputation, your legacy, and ultimately your destiny. Integrity is doing what you say you're going to do, even when no one is watching. It's your actions that define your integrity. Every time you make a promise to yourself and follow through, you build trust in yourself. Every time you take action towards your goals, you become stronger, more resilient, more capable, Your character is built by what you do consistently, not by the big one-time acts, but by the little actions you take every single day, showing up, putting in the work, even when it's hard, especially when it's hard. That's what builds character. That's what separates winners from those who fall short. Actions are contagious. When you take action, you inspire those around you. People don't follow leaders because of their words. They follow leaders because of their actions. Your dedication, your hustle, your relentless pursuit of greatness. It's not just about you. It's about the impact you make on those around you. Talking about your dreams isn't enough. You need to turn those words into action. How do you do that? Start small. Start today. It doesn't matter if it's a tiny step, it's still a step in the right direction. The steps you take today build the future you'll have tomorrow. Every time you take action, you're building a foundation for your success. And over time, that foundation becomes stronger, bigger, and more unshakable. It's not about doing everything at once, it's about doing something every day. Small, consistent actions lead to big results. Every time you act, you're moving closer to your dreams. And over time, those small actions add up to massive success. At the end of your life, it's not going to be your words that people remember. It's going to be your actions. How did you live? How did you act when things were tough? Did you follow through on your promises? Did you chase your dreams? Did you build the life you wanted through action? Your legacy is built on the actions you take every single day. When you consistently act, you're not just reaching goals. You're becoming the best version of yourself. You're growing, learning, and evolving. Every step forward, every action taken brings you closer to the person you're meant to be. Words are easy, actions are hard, but it's through action that you achieve greatness. Don't let your dreams stay words.

Dear Lord, as I enter into this day, I turn to you in prayer. I acknowledge that this entire day is a precious gift from you, filled with countless opportunities and blessings. In this moment, I seek your presence and guidance. I am grateful for the gift of this day and all the blessings it holds. Help me approach it with a heart full of gratitude. Grant me the wisdom to discern your will and the courage to follow it wholeheartedly. May my thoughts, words, and actions align with your divine purpose. Throughout this day's journey, I surrender my plans and desires to you. I trust in your infinite wisdom and ask for your guidance in all that I do. Lead me on the path of righteousness and reveal your divine plan for my life. Protect me from any challenges, temptations, or negativity that may come my way. Fill me with your strength and resilience, enabling me to overcome obstacles with unwavering faith in your power. Lord, I ask for your presence to be with me throughout this day. May your light shine upon my path, guiding every step I take. Help me be a vessel of your love, spreading kindness, compassion, and joy to everyone I encounter. Grant me a heart that is open to your leading and a spirit that is attuned to your voice. Help me recognize the opportunities you present to me and give me the courage to seize them. Use me as an instrument of your peace and a source of hope for others. In this day, I surrender my worries and fears to you. Replace them with your peace that surpasses all understanding. Grant me a calm and focused mind, enabling me to make wise decisions and handle any challenges that come my way. Lord, I commit this entire day into your hands. May your will be done in and through me. Fill me with your love, grace, and compassion that I may reflect your light to the world. In your holy name, I pray. Amen.

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1: What a Saturday morning this is one is going to be. This is one, yeah, when you try twang, yeah, twang. Good morning, Auntie Rhoda. Listen, if you're in the house, turn up something. Turn up something. Good morning, Radio Lad. Good morning.
2: Then Jesus blood.
1: Miss, let me get up. Let me get up. Let me get up in the studio. Come in the

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Good morning. I want to say good morning to my New York City. Good morning, South Florida. Listen, man, I'm saying, going on the house now. Go on the house and start do something. Start tying up the house. Looking for the final lizard in the corner of the house. And a bullfrog. And a iguana. Good morning. Yeah, let's go. My hope is big. Sammy Josh Dale, good morning. I wish part.

0: places though. But only leave. What a say, good morning, radio.
1: On Christ the solid.
0: Poet St. Lucie tonight at the big night. The

Saturday morning. 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And remember, I'm commercial free someplace. 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I want to say good morning. 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

0: about that song and tell me when you have on the bed. 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I want to say good morning to my friends in Jamaica. Listen to Central. We are the only radio in the world. Brother Gary Morning Show. Come on, every morning. From when? Hello, morning, morning, morning.
1: All right. Remember the Yankee them and the Yankee them and all from Florida and the rest to the proximity of Nassau to America and Kingston to America to proximity of America.
0: Hello? How are you in early morning now? I'm going to open the phone line around 6:25 and take some good morning. God, I wake up this morning and I say, my wife just touching my lip and say, go on out there, youth. Go on out there, go hold them, youth. Madhouse! Yo, me feel like I want to get up in the morning. Ciao!

0: out of my mind. Well, on the advantage, or you get through so quick, man. Chow. Good morning, Jamaica. On the door.
1: Good morning to Jamaica,
0: man. Good morning.
1: You sound good.
0: Thank
1: God be the glory.
0: Great things you have done.
1: Great things you have done.
0: Good morning. Good morning. Good morning. Hello, good morning. Talk to me now. Where you calling from?
2: Morning, Brother Gary. Blessed, blessed, blessed Sabbath to you too, sir.
0: Happy Sabbath.
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0: Where you calling from, baby girl? Where you calling from?
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0: 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Don't nobody say me tell you here. 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
2: Okay.
0: Don't nobody say me tell you here. All right, baby. Good morning. Good morning. Good morning. Good morning. Every other ground, a sinking sand. In no matter where you turn up this morning. I want to say good morning to my greatest friend in the world. Her name is Sharon Simmet. Married to Garfield Simmet. Bobo. Ding. Uncle ENG, man, I'm charging. Yo, me send me in our energy this morning. If I spend that ass one somebody. Oh, me can't say ass, right? When donkey you are one man, and then my kick up, yeah. So me feel.
3: Trust the sweetest.
0: 40 flat, good morning. Boy, did Jamaica call him Wally? Hello, good morning. Talk to me now.
4: 40 flat in the building. One more
0: 40 flat in the building. Good morning, Mas Anthony. How you do?
4: When me day, I never got gear, boy. You light up the thing, man. The place light up, man. I say, man. Then we say, carry on radio.
0: Highest level. Me ready, Charlie. Saturday morning radio. Saturday morning.
4: All right.
0: Love you, brother.
4: Morning, no good.
0: Good morning. The number here is

0: dirty demons can't. Can I say that? Good morning. Talk to me now.
1: Morning,
0: Jamaica. Morning, morning.
1: Me feeling vibes. Me feeling vibes. Morning.
0: You feel it. Morning, Jamaica. What part of Jamaica you call from? Which part?
1: You call from Clarendon, Sunbury.
0: Sunbury, Clarendon, morning.

0: 844. Jamaica car a little bit different. Them have WhatsApp. Hello, good morning. Talk to me now.
1: Good morning. Saturday no good again.
0: Can't touch Saturday. I'm history morning.

0: I have 5 tickets I give away. Hold on, let me stop my music here. I have 5 tickets I give away right now. Figure out the big concert tonight. 5 tickets I give away. Courtesy of a listener who call and donate. The man buy 20 tickets and a give away. Tell me, say God no good. See, you see the first 5 people who send me a text by my cell phone and say good morning. And you want to go to the concert tonight, Michael Reed, Leroy Simic, the big man from Grace Thrillers. Hello? Yes, the big man from Grace Thrillers, Leroy Simic, is going to be in the building. And guess who again? Michael Reed, the godson, Evangelist Goldburn, is going to be. Brother Gary is going to be in the building. It's going to be a madhouse. Fort St. Lucie Worship Center. 6501. Something, Fort St. Lucie Worship Center landing.
1: Hope is built on nothing less.
0: I want to say good morning to my TikTokers. Good morning, good morning. Hello, good morning.
2: Good morning.
0: Your phone a break up. Hello, good morning.
3: Good morning, Brother Gary and Christ is solid rock, I stand.
0: Can't move with. No matter what they do. Good morning, my baby. Oh, are we at the Palm Beach or are you there in Miami?
3: I'm the way to Palm Beach, sir.
0: All right, good morning to you, baby.

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To everybody on Caribbean Radio HD4.com. Let me open the phone line 305-654-7944. Just call me and say good morning, no man. 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

0: Original, good morning, Jet Union, good morning.
1: Come with trumpet sound.
0: Yeah, I'm open the phone line right now. 305-654-7944. 305-654-7944. No matter where you're listening right now, let's call and say good morning, brother Gary. I just said the thing there. It's 9:25. I'm going to be here until 11 o'clock someplace, 12 o'clock someplace. Hey, which part are you there? Which part are you over there? Hello, good morning.
2: Good morning, brother Gary.
0: Good morning, young lady. How are you, baby?
2: Good morning to you and Sister Sharon. Can you just pull up back that song?
0: Anything for you this morning.
2: Solid rock.
0: And
2: all
0: solid
2: of
0: rock. Everything else. Go and go over
2: everything,
0: this song.
2: No,
0: how you
2: no,
0: mean?
2: No.
0: Sister Carlin Mary Brown, good morning, baby. How you do?
3: Good morning, brother Gary.
0: Did I light up your house this morning with that song? Did I light up your house?
3: What you mean, man? Me say you light up me house every day. When I get me put my little laptop out on my brand, when me have one little something, when me do my little thing.
0: Yeah.
3: And it not turn off.
0: Bokish. Say now, Alexa.
3: Yeah, that not my bedroom.
0: Bokish shot. So me there everywhere. Now tell me say you have
3: everywhere.
0: One of the. Now tell me say you have one of the living room to girl. Now tell me so.
3: Good. No, me have to move. Me have to move the Alexa. I want one more in living room.
0: Bucky shot. Good morning. Thank you. Thank you very much for taking the time out. Let me go to the phone line. 305-654-7944. Let me say it slowly for the people them who in the Dunce group, the Dunce classroom people them who in my class. And for those who don't know, I am the Dunce's broadcaster in the world. You will never find nobody Dunce like me, but you can't find a sexiest broadcaster like me. How do you know that? Coming out double giant, my wife tell me this morning when we walk out, she said, go on, sexy. Kupa, my husband. Hello, good morning.
4: Good morning, brother Gary.
0: Good morning, young lady. How you do?
4: I'm doing okay. And Christ is solid rock, I stand.
0: Nobody can move you. Stand. Nobody can move you. Where are you calling from, baby?
4: Sister Naomi from Connecticut, sir.
0: Sister Naomi, good morning, sweetheart. How did you feel so far? How do you feel?
4: I feel good enough. Feel good. Me, I got the doctor, you know.
0: How am to the body?
4: Me did drop off a one handler that broke with me at work, so me.
0: So, my girl, you never call Adam Handler. You didn't call Adam Handler.
4: Yeah, man,
0: me calling, man. Oh! All right. Hey, me have me food and come live in Florida, me case, girl. Me have me food, me case. All right, me put us. Hello, good morning. Talk to me now.
5: Good morning, brother girl. Why you want me to imagine in an orange brief, sir?
0: Oh, me never said that. How are you there?
5: Yes, you did.
0: Come on.
5: Anyway.
0: Good morning, sweetheart.
5: Hello.
0: So last time,
5: I was just sharing my pie mouth this morning.
0: Can't tell you no, girl. Me say it tastes like Neesberry.
5: Happy Sabbath, brother Gary.
0: You ever taste Neesberry? You ever taste Lord Jesus! Pisa! She take rubber bubble lip up and say, Jesus Christ, I wanna taste ya! Hello, good morning!
6: Good morning.
0: Good morning, Miss Andrea. How are you?
6: I'm fine.
0: Are we going so early?
6: That come from work, I'm there on the road.
0: Oh, you mean, girl? Michael, look, you can't find out if one East Indian man going nowhere.
6: I ate the last one, the only one.
0: Jesus, I was going to Florida. Anybody have any East Indian mango anywhere? Nowhere. Anybody see any East Indian mango? Nowhere. Hello, good morning. May I come to the phone? Hello, good morning.
7: A pleasant good morning to you, brother Gary.
0: Are you fine, sound so bright? Are you calling from, baby?
7: I'm calling from Windsor, Thompsontown, Clarendon.
0: Back foot, you sound like you're not old, man. You're not sound like no old foot. What's your name, by the way? What's your name? Give me your first name. You know you are. Let's give me your first name.
7: My name is Sister Shireen.
0: Yeah, you know me. You know all. You know all like we. You know your early 40s or early. Yeah. And Shireen normally come to the.
7: Do you believe that?
0: Say what?
7: Do you believe that?
0: Say what?
7: In my early 40s.
0: Yeah, I know you, sister. I say it. So I believe what I say.
7: Okay.
0: It's me,
7: okay.
0: It's me, I'm a vice boss. Walk up and down. I don't believe what I say. Anything you say, me believe.
7: Okay, sir.
0: How is it? Okay, How you doing?
7: Good morning.
0: You sound so happy. You sound so excited. What can't you make this? What can't
7: you make? When you wake up with life, you have to be happy. You have to give God thanks. Oh, you understand that He has peered you to see another day.
0: And when you wake up, you have
7: everything.
0: To God be the glory, girl. Great things you have done. One more time again for you. Big up on yourself. So all who there, Jamaica, listen. You can call me on WhatsApp 305-305-6499. Call a whole under, please. Call a whole under, please. No whole under, man. No whole under, me a come. Jamaica, good morning. Uncle Wayne G, morning. TikTok, good morning. Bucky shot, coupon TikTok. Coupon people are ready. We are got one out. Come

0: Yolanda. Caller, good morning. Where you calling from? Good morning.
1: Good morning, Brother Gary. Cascade. Sister Chung calling from Cascade. The anointing and the knees barrier are working in my room.
0: My God. Sister Chung, yeah.
1: Sister Chung. Yes.
0: Good morning,
1: man. Kingsbury and the anointing are working, man. Thanks for the good morning that
0: thank
1: you started.
0: You. Thank you, baby. And are you telling me really loud that the house is man really loud?
1: Of course.
0: Good morning.
1: You make
0: good
1: me laugh morning. Every day.
0: Thank you, baby. Good morning to you. Again, if you're in Jamaica, 305-305-6494. Welcome to the Brother Gary Morning Show on a Saturday morning. If you get a text from me last night, just send me back a text and say yes, no? If you get a text this morning to my text block system and you're listening, send me a text and just text me back and say yes. If you're living in Florida, Port St. Lucie, anywhere you live, I'm going to keep me figure that lady. Can you send me the information? How much ticket me figure, sister? Sister Clayton, how much ticket me figure? If you're living in Florida, you want us taking the big show tonight. The place loud. Port St. Lucie Worship Center.

0: Hey, I'm in a mood this morning, man. I'm in a major mood. Good morning.
1: Good morning, Brother Gary.
0: Good morning, young lady. How are you, sweetheart?
1: Fine, thank you. I'm calling from Effort in Clarendon.
0: Good morning, me putus. How the body feel this morning?
1: I'm not bad.
0: And you move the foot and you sing?
1: My foot them sick, man. You all try to stay and take up in me one. Some of the medicine me here, you know, advertise over there. Me no know me. No know me. Get here Jamaica.
0: We are work. Me I work for something. I have a big surprise that come. Because you know, say, yeah, we are here. So sitting come down at the office down there. Concert. Know what yourself?
1: Man. Yeah, man. Right, Lily Dawkins calling.
0: All right. Good
1: Lily
0: morning.
1: Lily Dawkins from Effort.
0: Sister yeah. Lily. Good morning, Mother Lily. You'll be able to hold on. It's every Saturday morning. Hey, me not turn the light.

0: Talk, press the follow button for me now. Press the follow button for me now, man. Hello, good morning. Talk to me now.
1: Hello, calling from Spanish Town, Jamaica. How you doing, sir?
0: Brother Errol Guy, good morning to the Guy family. Come at me, Lord Panelexi over there. Good morning, Jamaica. Good morning.
1: Yo, you're loud.
0: Saturday morning radio.
1: I come in last night, come catch your boy. I get a big old send up last night. Well, not done it, not send up, but I set up last night.
0: Who that?
1: Cook to the do.
0: Oh, see, so you go?
1: Me pass through, yeah.
0: Oh, good morning, sir. Everything good out of the road? That's a blessing. You deserve it.
1: Yeah, man. Me yesterday, me keep asking up a stadium to him.
0: Me no know, you know. Me no know. Then me want me. Then me
1: yeah,
0: I'm
1: come
0: tell
1: here
0: say,
1: last night.
0: I'm tell you, say, Mama, Babsy call me and bab me up and say, she yes, and me, first can go friend, and me getting work permit, and me getting visa, and me get everything, and me say, yo, me not go nowhere. Me say, me no go a funeral. She
1: yeah.
0: Say,
1: me yesterday, me keep asking up a stadium to him.
0: Me no know, you know. Me no know. Then me want me. Then me
1: yeah,
0: I'm tell you,
1: here say, last night.
0: I'm tell you, say, Mama, Babsy call me and bab me up and say, she yes, and me, first can.

0: him at the stadium.
1: Yeah, man, she love him like crazy.
0: Don't appear black last night.
1: What do you mean? I could do that. And regard,
0: yeah.
1: So I'm gonna tell people every day, when you're dead, all who don't like you are gonna show up.
0: Well, of course.
1: You know how I learned that? I got Errol funeral. Me go out there and turn back, you know.
0: Okay, no, so enough for my hypocrite.
1: Brother, me say they've got a strike today. Cause when me got the man funeral, me say well on there. When the man have in church, not even 10 people in that church, cause the church empty. I want me God the funeral, more than 1,000 people pull up on me and say, God, me not doing this. Knowing you will strike when so much as hypocrite come one place. So we just come and say, Lord, sir.
0: For two.
1: Yo. But,
0: I wonder if when God come for you, if no people are going to show up.
1: Who that?
0: Yo.
1: No funeral now nah keep when me then. Me don't tell my wife I say, no funeral now nah keep. I born this, I don't tell my burn that back foot.
0: So we're not gonna sit. We're gonna have 9 nights and set up.
1: None of that. They're not gonna know me dead. Now gonna just say, well, I'm not see better game idea. In dead. That me tell you right now. Yeah. Ladies and gentlemen, me not gonna about the funeral. So now for come mind, you know. No, me tell you the truth. Me say Anthony Cruz, me got the funeral. Me got the funeral. Errol Hall. And then me start say, yo, people call it up. Me never know until we me got Errol Hall funeral. When we got Errol Hall funeral, yo, the man church empty. Used to church was room and then everybody turned upon him and then do all kind of things. And some people say do this, but am I right? And ladies and gentlemen, when we got the man funeral, Jesus have mercy, everybody and their mother. I mean, I say, what a wicked people, them man. Where the hell am I do ya? Jesus, peace. And some people when me know never like the man. I mean, I say, you pull up your sir. Me see, I want pastor upon the video. And tall pastor, man. That the man there, he ate Errol like poison. And the man, why not do it? Why Jamaican people? Hey, me need somebody to hook me up with somebody. More interview somebody with a bad mind. Anybody have any bad mind, friend? More know how bad mind go. That's the first interview more do. But we just want to say good morning to everybody. And today, I'm on a whole heap of new station. From New York to Orlando, everywhere, Florida. I just want to acknowledge me know. Me know, but I test when them I do something, I behave myself, me not do nothing. Because I feel when everything work out right, me will get peer. Right now, me not get no peer. Me this I could know. So me behave myself to them, I not doing nothing too much. Me just sit down here, so. And me not sell no product, me not selling nothing. Me just sit down here. Because no money, yeah, no money no involve a freeness. Me this I could know. I hope the management them I listen. So because me know, yeah. In I talk to them, could be supposed to care and done today and care more if you go buy one good breakfast. Don't. When you leave out of here, it's early morning. Can you know woman? No, I can't say that. I'm going to say, yeah. And me, I come here. Jamaica people love funeral. No,

it. Yeah. Somebody say, me this acknowledge me know me the pass on station. I ain't gonna lie. I'm on some station. But yeah. We no acknowledge until we get peer. When they say, hey, we the panta pa da girl there. We the panta pa da guy. Da girl there. No guy. Wrong. Good morning. Me just want to know if we know. So me now go in the corner and me acknowledge it. I know say me there. Next week me come now. If me get the money, me da go shave and trim up myself and look good. But me just I do a test run today. Including the rest of station with the pan. But with the pan One Love Radio, with the pan Caribbean Radio, and with the pan a whole heap of radio. I want to say good morning to my friends listening to 92.5 in a West Palm Beach. Good morning to all of Unona. But that's what I'm telling you, say, it's a new station and it's not really done yet. Let me go now, rundown. We are going to be the first FM radio station in a West Palm Beach gospel station. We are not.

0: Button. We're a gospel station. Big up Super Jam, the first FM secular station. But we are the first FM Caribbean gospel station. I'm just want to say welcome for those who are listening. Yeah, my name is Brother Gay. We are a full-powered Caribbean station. We are 110% gospel, but we don't do any kind of gospel when you used to. We do every kind of gospel. Happy Sabbath to all my Sabbath keepers. I want to say welcome. Again, my name is Brother Gary, and I'm going to be here
1: morning,
0: with...
1: Morning, Brother Gary.
0: Morning, Sister Mama Boom. How you do, baby?
1: My blessing on Tuesday night, they do run for Coco, do for sure.
0: You did down there?
1: Yeah, me there at Jamaica. Last time I missed Thursday.
0: Oh, you there at Jamaica?
1: Yeah.
0: Oh, so how was it?
1: It was good. I'm going to tell you, so the Dreadberry Sunday too. And same one was bad. Same funeral did good too.
0: When you say good, what do you mean? Ram?
1: What? We are talking about, we never need a police escort to carry the body. Because him having brethren them, because my area man, you know. So the man them just hold every corner till they reach at the cemetery. Every corner them hold.
0: Hold on there. Somebody just call me and tell me, say the app. Can somebody give me an app on Caribbean Radio HD app? Can you call me and tell me all the quality sound? Because somebody just call me and tell me when they have them big old dirty boring phone and say how the app is low. When you don't have an old phone, when you have an old phone, fling your phone at the wall like your husband cheat. I could say that. Susie Q, good morning. Fling your phone at the wall, Sister Stephanie. Just fling it at the wall. And call the insurance company. Happy Sabbath, my lady. Good morning, Mama Joshua and the whole gang. Good morning, Mr. Bekulino. Yeah, good morning. Good morning, Mr. David Squeeze. I hope you hear what I say. When you go to strip club, you have to pay for dance. Me work for get pay. For once, me depend on radio, me must have my food. Allow me to tell. Good morning. How you do? Good morning. Yeah. Good morning. Ryan, tell the boss to go in and pack it. The team I come back home slung. And I can't care more if I go buy lunch after me done work. I went out. I don't think me a stripper. Me a strip club. I don't know how me out. Good morning. Yeah, good morning. Yes, start over the song here again. Mr. Saturday Morning Radio. Good morning. What a combination. Good morning. Hey, me go mad up today. Today I'm going bad. Good morning. Talk to me now.
2: Good morning, Brother Gary.
0: Good morning, my mother. How are you, sweetheart?
2: I'm going on, and tomorrow is my birthday.
0: Oh, my God.
2: 19th of July, yeah.
0: You're going to turn around 22 or 25?
2: Yes, 25.
0: May the Lord bless you.
2: I'm going to be 48.
0: May the Lord bless you for your 84th birthday and keep you healthy and keep every part of your body continue moving with no form of issue in Jesus' name. Amen.
2: Thank you very much.
0: I love you, Miss Morgan.
2: Thank you for your prayer.
0: I will leave on Morgan there, but you are the good looking one. The rest of them is not that much. You are the good looking Morgan. Yeah, baby. When you hear me say good looking Morgan.
2: I'm trying your show, loud and clear.
0: Thank you, baby. When you hear me say morning, can you, something you say good looking Morgan, the other one, them I go like say, them me at all. No, when me say good looking Morgan, I look at all lady, she have white teeth and she pretty. And you see, anytime my wife mother dead, me and my brother Tony, me hook up them two ya, brother Tony and the little lady. The man pretty, she pretty and she have pretty white ear. Sister Marcia, good morning.
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0: load. Turn you up loud. I will not tell me, sir. A history of create. And for those who are listening to 92.5, let me tell you the truth. Sir, I have a good phone. Good morning, Sister Stephanie. Let me go turn on my app and see how it's on. So here the joke now. It's 92.5. We are only 1% of 100%. We are not ready. Who this? Nobody's supposed to call me at 9:51. How old is? How old is a call from this dial? No, I'm not answering no phone. I'm not answering no phone. I was supposed to call. I will call me 9:51. How old is a call me 9:51? No, I did. I'm not supposed to plug up the phone. How old is a call from this number? I'm not answering the phone. I will not do. You think that style me? Kiss me teeth. Good morning, Sister Stephanie. Yeah, I'm not answering no phone. I'm not answering no phone. How old is a call out of order, sir? No, take me a papi show. Good morning. I'm not answering no phone. I'm not supposed to answer no phone. The line here, I'm not supposed to answer a line here. Them 5 years, and then 5 years, then 10 years, I can't answer, but no other line I'm not answer. But I just want to tell you, Saturday morning radio got different, and I start this radio 2 weeks ago. And this morning, me I look on the website. I'm going to look on CaribbeanRadioHD4.com. Oh, Pastor Maxwell. Oh, Pastor. Pastor, call back next time. I apologize. Me never know, sir. Me think I want one of my friends when he David Squeeze. We think I him. I not answer him. I may not answer David Squeeze Anarchy. We never call. Good morning. Come no more try me. He will try me. That's what he do. He will try, Brother Gary. Good morning. He will try me. Yes. We said, oh, man, this is God. Yo, sorry. What you do? Welcome to... After Brother me, I talk to him. I make him welcome me to him station them. Because he put me on my own. Me not big enough to go up on the morning show, but me big to go up on Saturday, because Saturday me a papi show. So, but me there. Brother G, the app volume good. What that me I say? One of my friends tell me, say, oh, the app volume low. Let me go transfer now to Bishop. The man here come, good morning, good morning, good morning. Let me see what I say. Yeah. So later on, I ask Squeeze for call and welcome to him station them. Because him put me on pan station, but me no good for the morning because me a garbage. Let me say it loud, make your ear. That means say you can't tell you. Yeah. Let me say it. Good morning. But good morning. So I just want to big up all the rest of the station them who are carry Saturday morning. Yo, that's sitting there loud, you know. Pastor, good morning, sir. How you do?
4: I am blessed, Brother Gary. I'm blessed.
0: How you sound like your mother at somebody? Come on, man. Put a, Pastor, when does you laugh? All right, you just laugh.
4: Laughing,
0: look right. It's all yours, sir. Go ahead. Take the next 10 minutes and encourage the people. Tell them about the goodness of God. It's all yours. Go ahead, sir.
4: Amen. God bless you, one. God bless you all. This is the day, Brother Gary, that the Lord has made. We will rejoice and be glad in it. Psalms 133 said, oh, good, pleasant it is for brethren to dwell together in unity. This morning, for the first time, Reverend Dr. Prophet Maxwell is my name on your radio. If you're listening from California, if you're listening from Georgia, wherever you're listening from, the UK, Canada, Jamaica, the Caribbean, God is good this morning. This morning, I want to speak about peace. Peace cannot be bought at the store. Peace cannot be made in the factory. Peace cannot be built in a lab. Peace comes from God. Oh, somebody, I'm going deep this morning. The Word of God said, Jesus said, my peace I give to you, not as the world giveth, but I give it unto you. In the midst of your oppressors, in the midst of your situation, let me take you back biblically to Nehemiah 4 and verse 1. The Bible said Nehemiah, the minor prophet, was building the wall. My God, with few people, he had few people. And they were building the wall. And God designated a specific assignment for Nehemiah. And the Bible said, Sambalat and Tobias, they were very wrought, dangerous people. Are some of you dealing with some dangerous folks this morning? Ikashata. I said, some of you dealing with some dangerous people on your job. My God, in your family, so-called friends, play haters, liars, robbers, and thieves. But Nehemiah, they were threatened. Sambalat, amen, was... great indignation. Do you have anyone right now mad at you for no reason? Malice you for no reason. Envy you for no reason. Backstab you for no reason. But they didn't matter what Tobias and Sambalat were doing. The Bible said they built a wall in the midst of the enemy's face. My God, they watch day and they watch night with the sword in their hand. Is anybody doing something good right now, and the enemy want to take you out? All kind of conspiracy theory coming up against you. They don't even know you, but hate you. But the Bible said the builders, I'm encouraging somebody, build the wall this morning in the name of Jesus. They send them a letter that they should quit They send them letter that they were not worthy to build a wall. They send them letter to come down. Who are you? You are not qualified. Which school you have attended? My God, you're not good enough. But the builders made up their mind. Does anybody have a made up mind this morning? Flow with me the made up mind in the name of Jesus. Flow with me the discouraging mind. Flow with me the broken heart. Flow with me those who are stressed out. For God gave me a word to give you and telling you, you are doing a great work. Don't come down. Don't watch the news, what they're carrying. Don't watch the letter that they're sending. Don't watch the way they are isolating you, because I've chosen you, ordained you, predestinate you from the foundation of the world, that in this dispensation you must stand at the voice. You are my anointed, Cyrus. I'm speaking to somebody. So Nehemiah build a wall and say, oh God, those who wish me evil, turn their own reproach and them, the builders, they pray and said, Lord God, the iniquity worker who want to see me go down, who can't stand me, who want me to fall, those that dig the pit, Lord, they shall fall right back in that pit. Some of you folks are digging pit for you, but I got news for you. The Bible said when your ways please God, my God, your enemy become your own footstool. And the Bible said, whosoever diggeth a pit shall fall in it. My God, I want to speak to somebody this morning that you're doing a great work. God, I've called you now. You can't come down, because he that started it is capable of finishing it. I want to pray for somebody this morning who are having a rough time in your business, who can leap from point A to point B, who are surrounded by Sambalat, who are surrounded by Tobias, my God, who are getting letters of discouragement, who are getting all kind of powers of darkness attempting to destroy you. But I plead the blood of Jesus on you this morning, and I call for restoration now. 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I got a word for you. 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Trendsetter. People are doing a great work. People who love God, people who are in the valley, people
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No, no, Sister Jacqueline, man. The old people, I say, Lord God, help them. 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

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Good morning, good morning. One Love Radio, Caribbean Radio. Good morning. One Love Radio, New York. Good morning. One Love Radio, Palm Bay. Good morning. No, not Palm Bay. Orlando. Good morning. One Love Radio. One Love Radio, Florida. I took this Saturday morning radio show around 2 weeks ago. I'm gonna tell the untruth. Oh.

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Me not sit down in here. What do you do? You make me sit down in here tonight. Me have to get up. Me have to get up, ladies and gentlemen. Me can't sit down. Me can't sit down. Can't sit down and suck the morning radio. Come on.

0: move a chair, brother Gay. Move a chair, move a chair. Yeah, you want to come out tonight? Hey, me have three more tickets to give away. It's going to be at 6501 Port St. Lucie Landing. Anybody may have three more tickets to give away tonight. Free. Leroy Simmons, Michael Reed, Evangelist Goldburn, Brother Gary. Major show tonight in Port St. Lucie. May I give out three more? May have three more tickets to give away. Send me a text right now. Anywhere there. And said, me I give away three more tickets right now. 305 again. 6494. Anybody want to go, send me a text and say, me, I'm just give the flyer and you pull up and your ticket at the door. 305-305-6494. Send me a text and say, me, I'm going to give you a ticket for tonight. Let me call me Pari, who boss me in a radio. Yo, what up, baby? You're on the radio. What's up, man? What's popping, baby?
1: GG, what's up? Good morning. Good morning, everybody. What's going on?
0: Tell wifey I say good morning. Ladies and gentlemen, if nobody have the right to me in a Florida, at a Utah, when I am Jay, my life, my right, tell me everything. Jay, what's up, boy? What's going on, man?
1: Good, man. I just downloaded the app this morning, man, and I just want to let everybody know, if you haven't downloaded the app, you need to do it immediately.
0: Can you please tell wife me say good morning? Please, me, I beg you.
1: Go tell her, but she's in the other house doing some remodeling right now. She's not at this house. I'm eating breakfast.
0: Yo, what up with that? What up with that, boy? What's up with that? Yo, Jay, I see you doing some big stuff up north, man. Yo, how is it up there?
1: Yes, G, man. God is blessing me up there with the system. I'm doing a lot of concerts. You know, kind of transition off of the airways, still back to the sound system, the original game. And God is blessing me, man. Honestly, you know, I'm doing a lot of big events, concerts, block parties, man. Old school, new school, everything, man. It's just a blessing.
0: Ladies and gentlemen, if you don't know, this is the first man who, when I just moved to Florida, when I decided I'm going to do a radio, he's the one who sent me go by the transmitter. So, you don't know the history. Dayutia was not Christian. And he said, yo, I'm going to help you build a Christian station. When I used to come on from Mix 96, he made me get from Mix 96, right? And me come on, then DJ Khaled after. And then K-Lax them. And Dayutia hook me up. So, anybody want to know me life for radio, I in this.
1: Mm-hmm. Yep. I said we gotta help you get your own station, bro. Period. I ain't gonna say I wasn't into God, but you know the music that we were doing was different.
0: Mm-mm.
1: But through me here,
0: your mother, mommy, listen to me every day. I say I love Brother Gary. And Jay say, yo, you need to get a gospel station, baby. You don't need no secular station. You need to get a
1: and
0: it become history. Jay, you remember?
1: That's where it all started. Yo. Yeah, man, that's where it all started, bro. And that's I can't even 05.
0: Nah, I think
1: is it 05,
0: 04? And I went.
1: Yeah, I even remember. It's about 20 something years now.
0: And I went to Milano and said, Milano, I want to buy a transmitter and you can't help me. And he said, yo, where you going to put it? And I said, that's not my business, man. This guy is going to put it somewhere.
1: Yeah, you can't know them things there, yeah.
0: But that's why I tell you publicly, yo, I'm just getting my own.
1: Yeah,
0: yo, we just buy our own station in Miami, off of Palm Beach. FM.
1: Okay.
0: FM, yo.
1: Okay. But I 1031.
0: No, that's HD. Better put FM.
1: Okay, what's the dial number?
0: 925 W. Yo, you gotta call it to charge it.
1: Yeah, man, you ever get.
0: Yo, Jay.
1: For God, it's true and legal. No.
0: What up, what's up?
1: Hey.
0: Legal.
1: Hey, Gary.
0: Yo.
1: You come from far.
0: Yo.
1: You get the fight.
0: Jesus.
1: And you continue and you pursue.
0: Yeah.
1: And look where we come from. We are go palm building and I set up things to make people hear we know. Oh, we legit.
0: Look at
1: now
0: God.
1: Now we're legit. Mayo, by the grace of God, right?
0: Mayo, me depend on a station now. Right now, me depend on a station. That man in here, me depend on a station call from Vero Beach to Miami, to Fort Lauderdale. You ever hear that yet?
1: Okay. Okay. No, no.
0: Them thing they are going. God is good, brother.
1: Arrange.
0: Yeah, God is good brother. We just want to thank God
1: for
0: you.
1: But yeah, man, I got to thank God too, because let me tell you something, Gary. You see, all FEMA not call me in 18 months, you know?
0: Are you still alive?
1: For God work, you know? I'm all right, yes. We're good, because we set the foundation. You remember from when we come up here and we start doing my thing? We set the foundation and the music yeah. I hold me through. So I'm all right by the grace of God. I'm good.
0: Big up your wife. Your brother, I'm not alive.
1: Man,
0: big
1: yes,
0: up wifey.
1: Man. And big up Miss Sharon too, man. Big
0: she's
1: up Miss Sharon.
0: She's yo, I mean, she said to me, she said, yo, let's go visit Jay one day, man.
1: Hear what? We come in the Port St. Lucie soon. Can remember Tavia's sister, them live down there on, what is that? Beard? What the main road down there? Beard Road or something like that?
0: Becker Road.
1: I can't remember.
0: Becker.
1: Yes.
0: Yo, text me when you're on your way. I'll give me address.
1: Yeah, man. Come down and call link you.
0: Come check me. All right, baby. Love you, man. Love you, man. Appreciate you. Yo, you see that youth here? Honest, me have a game. And me and him, we never separate. We always together. Him help me do everything. As I said to you, if anybody don't want to ask about Brother Gary Radio Life or him, or Rasta Youth, and him, that the man that do everything in my life for radio. First radio me I do in my life in Miami. Then tell him squeeze them, he know me yet. Frankie Lex 104.5 did that when you place. And the man say, yo, you want to get on the radio? I say, yeah. He say, yeah, don't worry, man. I got this, I control these cats. And the man came, I got Mix 96. Never forget that. Mix 96. And right, them, he got to Butterfuka and say, yo, I need to get my Christian radio and the dude on the radio, man. And him said, put him on in the early morning between 4 and 6. And right after me, a DJ, Khalid. And every morning, I have to walk me door for Khalid. And what day, I go to Miami and see, man, Khalid said, Brother Gary, I respect what you're doing, man. I remember you from the day you started. You never stop. And that me, I tell you, I'm not joke thing. When me, I go in, I'm Khalid, they have what me do, and then after Khalid, a commercial kings, K-Lax and Castro. Start here again, Brother Gary. And on a new thing. It's not a new thing. Let me tell myself. Hey! You have to know who you is. You have to know where you come from. You have to know where God that care you from. Let me talk.
2: We are united in Jesus Christ.
0: Liga!
1: Start here again.
0: Legal. For once, people come on me, and then the bad mind and grudge me. 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Me

0: Gary, brother Gary,
1: stop it, calm down,
0: brother Gary,
1: stop it, calm down,
0: brother Gary, brother Gary,
1: stop it.
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Saturday morning. Hey, good morning. Mister, we are the only radio station. Brother Gary program is the only program in the world. Let us reach. You can't hear Jamaica every day, Monday to Friday. Every tribe and Saturday. Nation, for we've overcome the world. Hey, G-Quad.

on there, somebody. Brother Gay, what's the name of your app? Our app name. And listen, we are a 110% gospel station. When you come here, you hear Bossy Boy Friday play gospel. Billy Slater play gospel. Super Fridge play gospel. Everybody where they are all gospel. Our gospel is not the gospel we're used to, you know. Where it boring and dead and whole. Me talk about the gospel where you can drop. Where you can't, you talk about all some cartel gospel. Make people know say gospel a gospel. We limit the word of Jesus like say secular man can't. I'm going to drop some gospel once at the man. Make you hear gospel, you see. Hey, big up in general, Cargo. When you say, oh, lie, Cargo, dear. Good morning. We don't rest on flesh and what is there this morning? What is? We do our marching too. See the name of this something here? But come on, every Monday to Friday, 6 to 10. Download the app here. And when I go up on here, I go see I run 5 different apps. One of them is just straight music. When I go up on here, you can tell you which station your life pan in the community where you're there. Because right now, me here, I'm up on all WBLS in New York City. That me here this morning. Me here, I'm up on a station in Orlando. And them sitting there going, God is good. I'm going to limit myself. But this morning, download the app. It's called Caribbean Radio HD. A lie. Mr. Showtime, I listen. Bucky Sharp, Mr. Showtime. Oh, 92.5. Jesus Christ, yo. Ladies and gentlemen, me tell you, me say, when God are God, you know, let me try to get a little FM for myself. But me can't get none, and by the time I change and turn gospel radio, the man call me and say, if it's only gospel, I will sell it to you for nothing and nothing. Good morning. Just to get the word out. And the man say, me love you, Garfield, I love you. Yeah, the gospel come. Let me say this to you, ladies and gentlemen. God good. If nobody can testify, Jesus Christ, my time up already. Me say I'm soon done. Let me say this to you. God are the greatest. You think cartel say good? Let me say it in my word. God is the greatest. Hold on there. You see, if we ever unite, we win. The enemy put Caribbean people start fight each other. And you see, when we fight, we don't win. But you see, if we unite,

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Let me now say it again, you know. Caribbean Radio HD. Are you a candle? Everybody right now, send me a text. And remember, we are just a gospel station. When I text me, I'll give you the link. Where you can just press on the link with the phone where you have and download the app. Text me right now. Just text me and say app. 305. 305 again. 6494. 305. 305. 6494. Hi, Brother Gary. Yes, I am hearing you on WBLS 93 HD 3 in Long Island. Where the bucky shot this. Good morning, Sister B. Good morning, baby. How you do? I was saying to myself a couple weeks ago, how come Squeeze doesn't bring you on the radio? And as a Squeeze stand. Yeah, me and office Squeeze, but man, me only him other places. Good morning. Who cares? I'm going to be Brother Gary anyway. Good morning. So, Sister Barbara, know what you say. Pass at the man with you, 7 to 9. Our 9 to 1. No, 9 to 11. Depends if you give me good money, me got 12. I swear, if the money sound good, me got 12. But yeah, check out the app. I don't care, hear me a morning time, Monday to Friday. Good morning. Caribbean Radio HD. Me said tonight, Radio Road Mashup.

0: Hi, good morning.
1: Oh, yeah, I need the app, but I was just making sure that I have the right number because okay. I was driving.
0: All right, baby. Thank you very much. Just text me.
1: I'm
0: going to
1: text you.
0: All right. 305-305-6494. Radio Mashup. Lord, our God is soldier. Lord, our God is the soul dance team. It's a short time. Pop beats on the ready.

There will be a day you will never forget on radio. I'm going to take this to a next level. Good morning, ladies and gentlemen. If it's your first time, welcome to the Brother Gary Saturday morning. The morning where you clean up your house. Me no give the name, me no give the radio show no name yet. Me no give the show no name yet. Me no give the show no name.

hard, man. When you hear brother Gary, hear radio. Allow me to tell David Squeeze. You know, tell them. When you hear brother Gary, allow me to tell. You hear radio.

emoji na lift chat room. Somebody Philip on TikTok emoji. Saturday morning. Oh my God, 10:34 already.

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Me no give program no name. Next week we give it a name. Hey, Sister Mavia Kelda, I would that Sister Mavia morning. Sister Lisa morning. Hey, Auntie Karen. 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

0: killer representing for Brother Gary. 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
1: Sure.
2: The people ever love Jesus and know say,
3: Mr. Sevens,
2: over here now.
3: 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Yeah. 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
1: So Sweetness, pull up on me.
0: It's all over you. All over you.
1: Gasper Sweetness, pull
0: all
1: up.
0: All over you.

0: And in Port St. Lucie, me have two more tickets I give away. Two more tickets me have left. Me I give away two more tickets. Hello, good morning.
1: Good morning, Paula.
0: Paula. Yo. Ladies and gentlemen, Brother Gary, good morning. I am in Riviera Beach. 92.5 is louder than ever. Anybody know anybody live on the eastern side? Over me. A Palm Beach? 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

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The man say, man, you charge more than the big selector them. He say, what did you sell the man say, I charge more than Billy Slater and Glamour and them. He say, who cares? My brother Gary. He say, yo, the man, they're the icon. Everybody have time. Everybody have time. I said, let me say this to you. No, don't disrespect the man them. Me know what me value. I said, my 3,500, I go give you something different. A gas player come if you play. A 6-1 and a half dozen. When it come to secular selector, and a whole heap of gospel DJ out there, we're sick it like me. The Qualin text me and say, I see why you charge so much. I see why you charge so much. I'm listening to you on the radio, and you are sick as hell in putting on cursor tonight. What you talk about? What you talk about? Me not compare myself to nobody. No, no, this is no my budget. I say I'm a charge. Because I know my value. Anywhere me go. What? Gospel? I put my neck on the block.

0: City over 22 minutes now. 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
1: Good morning, brother dear. 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
0: No, it's sick as hell. So when I do, man,
2: the heavens and the earth.
0: Ask my friend from Palm Beach. Me got Palm Beach last week. 12 secular soul. 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

0: 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Brother Gary, brother. The man say you're going like a secular selector though. Man say you're bad, give me for 25 and I say nope.
1: The one who created
0: 25 better Gary, nope. By the time I bite, we get 3 rooms from a friend, the man carry with me. 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

0: 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What if your woman is?
1: What else did he do?
0: Raise that. What if you can't have no? He raised the dead too.
2: Seemingly abundantly. 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
0: What is the name again?
2: We created the heavens and the earth.
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Wait a second, one more hour. 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Captain Barkey's coming up next. Good morning. That's what I do. Me say Saturday morning radio. People must go to the car wash. People must go everywhere. And turn up on the radio loud. In our house. 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

0: Legal!
1: Nothing that God can do. 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
2: To do exceedingly.
1: I don't care who you are this morning. I don't care who you are this morning. The God when we serve can fix the situation. The step team and say, God, we have a problem. Randall positive. Yo, may I witness you now? You can't go no more over my girl. You can't do that to me. 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
1: Now God can take your pain and turn it into gain. 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
0: I feel like mash up this Chabongo bongo Rastafari. Good morning. But tell me, sir, when me play a song, it sound different.
1: Now I'm to the one who's able to do exceedingly abundant.
0: I feel like mash up in my studio. I'm just going to trust them again.
1: On the earth.
0: Sure.
1: Yeah.
0: Bye-bye. To everybody listening to Caribbean Radio, we're gone. Bye-bye. I download the app. I'm go up on the app. I'm press Brother Gary. I don't know if you can hear me. I'm going to go on next 10 minutes. Because Captain Baker will come on next, you know. And I'm a general that. 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I'm go up on the app for the next 10 minutes. I don't know if you hear me. Good morning. Good morning. I'm not ready yet. I'm not ready yet. Good morning to everybody. Start the music a little bit there. Let me talk to you people there.

0: 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Because the Father is love.
1: God is love.
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0: Yes. Happy. I am so glad. Yes, man. Good afternoon. Good morning. Good day. Wherever you're at, it's good, good. Caribbean Radio HD here, and it's here to stay. Gotta say thanks, Sister Lusty J. Hey, me learn so much in a little time, they say, sister. Yeah, man. It's like, right now, I feel like more I go sleep. As we done this, more I go sleep so we can learn. Because I never know that. Me learn something today. Yeah. When you sleep, the learning part of your brain, the bad learning part here, the great learning part of your brain, kick in. Juicy Badness, welcome everyone to Caribbean Radio HD. Oh, wow. I love this. Just a minute here. Good afternoon, sister.
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0: Sister Nikki Bill, good afternoon. I love this. I was about to tell the listeners that you were going to be here to pray, but, you know, God just tell us, yo, you are bad people. Like, kick off the door. I'm going to do your thing. So, go ahead, my sister.
1: Right, Brother Vice Boss. Ladies and gentlemen, as I come on here today to conduct this prayer, we're basically focusing on spirituality and spiritual growth. So let us pray.
0: True.
1: Right. So Heavenly Father, may your Holy Spirit draw every heart closer to you. 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Heavenly Father, may they find hope in your presence and guidance in your ever-ending love, your never-ending love, Heavenly Father. Lord, renew every mind and heart according to your will. 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Let their lives reflect the truth and your spirit, love, joy, peace, patience, kindness, faithfulness, gentleness, and self-control, so that others may draw closer to you. Let your light illuminate through them, Heavenly Father. 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And Lord God, through kindness, compassion, and forgiveness, deepen their desire to seek your presence through prayer and your word. And lead each step according to your divine plan, Lord God. May your protection, your mercy, and your love surround them always. May they remain steadfast in their walk with you, Heavenly Father, trusting that you are working in all things together for their good. Father God, I close out this prayer tonight, this afternoon, Lord Jesus, and I give you thanks. And Lord God, help us, Lord God, to wait on you and be of good courage, because you will strengthen us. And I give you thanks in Jesus' name. Amen.
0: Amen. Thank you, my sister.
1: And, you welcome,
0: know,
1: Vice.
0: It's just nice to know someone could just call you and beg you if you come do the thing and you do it. Thanks much. Blessings to you and the family.
1: Amen. I'm here for it. All right.
0: Thanks much.
1: Bye bye.
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0: Yeah, so it's all about spirituality. And that's what the show is all about, you know? Yeah man, spirituality. And don't take it simply, don't take it light. Right? Guys, on this side here, come over on this side. Yes, man. 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In Florida, it's a new thing, new something. Well, I'm not telling the new something yet. Philadelphia, New Jersey, it's 103.3 HD3, 103. 0.3 HD3, right? 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Original Boxer, respect my selector, respect man. Yeah, just go to the App Store, Caribbean Radio HD, and it's there. 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New something, 92.5 FM, West Palm to the beach. Hey. Glad to reach. So, today, we're just going to full joy ourselves from a spiritual standpoint and niceness. No dead thing, right? So, we're here. I'm here up until 5. Hey, let's enjoy this moment. Lusty J, respects. All presenters before me, Captain Baker. Hey, respect number. Hey, Brother J, you hang the thing away. You're going away. Yeah, man. Marvin to the sap. He was here. Yes. And our sister. I still remember your name in that one. Yeah, she was here. And she going good. See? All right.
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sister. Yes, Boxer, respect. 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

0: get up, get up, get up, get up. Make we move around and move around. Come the man. Come, get up, man. Wake up, everyone, and let's get this popping. TikTok family, it's Vibes Boss 5. Vibes Boss 5, if you want to get me on TikTok. But look here, man, all of you on TikTok, goodness, welcome. Seeley Clark, welcome. The invites, easy with the invites, right? We're not going to do the invites now. I'm not taking no invites now. Go over to our chat room, Caribbean Radio HD4. Hey, over the nice.
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0: Sister Norma, good afternoon. Sister Susie M, West Palm Beach. 92.5 FM. It's chopping, it's clocking. From a spiritual platform. It's a spiritual platform. From a spiritual perspective.

I say, good afternoon, Sir Larry. Good afternoon, Sir Larry. Sir Larry, Sir, Sister Colleen Brown, good afternoon. New Jersey family, good afternoon, good afternoon. And as the you know, this is a veteran artist. Yeah, veteran artist, Tootsie Burt. Grew up with my mother. My grandmother was like fee mother, seeing, and tell about spiritual healing. And, you know, this is all about spirituality. The Spiritual Vibe Show is about spirituality. Seeing? Yeah, man, it's simple enough. Spirituality is a practice and a something we just fling down and put aside. I just think about and no, it's a practice. See, you have to be spiritual, inclined. Fi say, yo, he's a spiritual person. See, you have good spirit, you have bad spirit. But right here, yes, sir, a good spirit we are dealing with. Yeah, man. There are many reasons of spirituality, and we're going to learn about them right here on the Spiritual Vibe Show. 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Hey, listen up. In my neck of the woods, yo, rainfall last night, all of last night till this morning. I was surprised. Out the dryer now. Yeah. Sister Clark, welcome. Sister Elaine Carter, wow, from them time, Sister Elaine, welcome. Sister Sarah Donne, I can't spell, but I can pronounce, yes, good afternoon, welcome. Make a go down the line now, all of us, in the Saturday afternoon, yeah. Hey, it's a spiritual vibration.

We just delve in the Bible, right, Sister Mary? We could delve, Sister Nikki Boo, Sister Jacqueline. We could go along in the Bible and get out some. Sister Susie, let's get in the Bible. On a Saturday, Sabbath worshippers. Good afternoon, Sister Ingrid. First SD of Riviera Beach. Good afternoon, Palm Beach. It's Palm Springs, SDA, good afternoon. Gordon Town, SDA, good afternoon. Swallowfield, SDA, good afternoon. Now. Read and do your research.

Mr. Reader. Good afternoon. Welcome. And listeners, be aware. Be aware. My phone lines are not working. We're going to do this. Mike, welcome. Welcome. We're going to get the phones up and running come next week, Saturday. Right? Yeah, next week, Saturday, we have the phone lines up and running, right? Work with it, work with it. It's Caribbean Radio HD.

0: Lauren Bless, good afternoon, welcome. Ruthie Bowser, good afternoon, welcome, welcome. Yes, man, yes, man. It's a spiritual vibe show. And look here, man, everything me do, and we do upon this radio station is orchestrated by this, by God. Yeah, man. It's orchestrated by His Majesty, the Almighty God. Yeah, the rest of them there too, you know. Andrea, welcome, welcome. We're not left out nobody. You're black, you're white, you're blue, you're brown, you're pink. Yeah. Whoever you are, come over, and let's have a good time right here on Caribbean Radio HD. And that little part of the show, a teaching. You remember the strong man there, whenever a faith in a God, he never have faith in a God, I mean, the female, them trick him. Yo, we know the part, you know. We know the walkway. So look here, learn.
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0: What the man name? Him no name Vice Boss. No. Him no name Captain Baker. Him don't name Coca-Cola Smith. Listen. Was ordained by His Majesty. Was ordained by God Almighty. But look here, the man. The man get tricked and get led the wrong way.

November. No, no, it's Saturday. It's a Saturday. It's soup Saturdays. I want to cook for soup. You know, it's a vegetable man. I have some peanut in there now. Me have pumpkin. Sexy Jam Jam, good afternoon. Donald, good afternoon. Come over now, man. Sexy Jam Jam. You know where the chat room there now. You know where the chat room is at, see? So get over. Andrea, come over now, man. 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Maypen, Mandeville, Old Arbor, Upper Bannister there. Yo. Upper Spring Village. Good afternoon. Spanish Town. Good afternoon. Portland family. Good afternoon.

All the island people, I love it. TNT, good afternoon, good afternoon. Miss, Mr., good afternoon. Willard Shield, good afternoon. Welcome, welcome, welcome. Yes, come over. Face, come over the month. Caribbean Radio HD4. Just come over. 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Novia, it's Caribbean Radio HD4. Come over, man. Come over, come over. It's nice over here, man. Antigua family, good afternoon, good afternoon. Cayman family, good afternoon. Amr, Amr, good afternoon, good afternoon, good afternoon. So, Sister Claudette VT, yes, yes, you're there. You're always there, always there. Delhi, Delhi, always there. Come over, man. Sister Palmer, well, whoa. Brother Palmer, man. Brother Palmer and Sister Nama. Yeah, Lenky, Lenny, Lenny, Lenny. Come over to CaribbeanRadioHD4.com. Please and thank you. Please and thank you. Let's do it, now, man. Let's do it. Let's do it as we prepare for Lickamore. Get ready for later, later. Port St. Lucie is the place we're going to be. Yes, Port St. Lucie is where we're headed later, later. I'm going to be telling you more about Port St. Lucie.

0: why, Sister Nama, why? Angela Bless, good afternoon. Welcome.
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get to number. Catch on up. We grab on up. Yes, I am. Woman. It's That was for that. Yeah, that was for that. Remember now, later we need all of you folks to get ready. It's Caribbean Radio HD, and it's Vice Boss here with a spiritual vibe show. 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Yeah, man, we're talking about Mr. Leroy Smith. You know that man from Grace Trillers? Yes, man. We're talking about Michael Reed. Yeah. And we're talking about the number one gospel selector, the number one gospel DJ, Brother Gary. We're going to be having Sister Maxine Emmons also. Yeah, and this show will be hosted by our own Port St. Lucie own sister, Shalene. No, I'm not Shalene, she's name, man. Sister France. Come here. So tickets are going to be $50. Listeners. And we need to come support. It's going to be the thing run, gone, left me, but me, I'll catch it back right now. If I catch it back, I'll wait there. Hey, the sitting, run, gone, left, me. Oh, sit here, come here. Yeah. So, Sister Francine, she's the hostess, right? Tickets are only $50, as I say. Showtime is 6:30 p.m. So show up. Don't late enough, because you have to get your seat. You got to get your seats, okay? Thank you, Sister Claudette VT. Wow. And the likes now go on, so pretty, man. Come now, man. Peach, good afternoon and welcome. Thanks for those gifts, Sister Claudia VT. Yeah, so remember now, man. Mama Yvette over there in the chat room. Welcome again. It's a spiritual vibe show, people, and we are clocking in, we are checking in, we're getting ready. Sister Nama, are you still fit? Sister Ingrid, I'm not here yet. I'm going to be calling you. Soon. See, because we are rolling out and go Port St. Lucie, you know. Yes, man. All listeners, you're invited. The place to be is 6501 Northwest Worship Center Landing. That's where the Gospel and the Greens show was held just the other day. In a January day. Yes, so Pastor Green and the team. Praise Fest Gospel Concert, a certain name. So, the church here, the Worship Center International Ministries, run by Pastor Green. Big ups to him. Tickets are only $50, people. Come get your tickets. Come at the gate for buy a ticket and go in. Come enjoy one nice show. See, it's a gospel event, so you can bring your kids to. Walk out.

0: 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It's a go on bubble. 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Getting ourselves ready. 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
1: Me don't care when nobody wants sex. As long.
0: Port St. Lucie, Palm Beer.
1: As a father sit on the throne. We now, we can't. 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
0: Speedy, good afternoon.

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Never be afraid to accept Jesus in your life, yeah? 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Yes, yes. Let's worship. Come, let's worship. Good afternoon. Welcome, welcome, welcome. Please go to our chat room, CaribbeanRadioHD4.com. Please go to the chat room. Erica, good afternoon. Welcome, welcome. God's Child, good afternoon. Welcome. Christina, good afternoon. Jay King, good afternoon. Welcome. Dorothy Osborne, good afternoon. Please go to our chat room. Join the chat room, man. Brother Kelly, good afternoon. Mama Yvette, good afternoon again. Good afternoon again. Good afternoon again. Yeah, it's a spiritual vibe show, the Vice Boss here, and we just, I do it for Christ, I do it for God, I do it for God, I do it for God. Yeah, in a fit him style.

0: Diabolik Matthews, welcome, welcome.
1: Give me Jesus in the morning.
0: That's Elroy, Elroy, Elroy Matthews. I'm so sorry, Elroy, welcome.
1: You give me Jesus in the evening. Every minute of the day.
0: Trini family, good afternoon. Lady Trini, good afternoon. 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

0: Kim, good afternoon. 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
0: Rocco, welcome, welcome. 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See it there, brother Larry.
2: Baby Smurfs.
1: What do you think about Jesus?
0: This is how we send that gift, but thanks, thank you, sweetheart. Good afternoon, welcome.
1: Oh, you think about Jesus.
0: Oh, that's Lady Trinity, thank you, sister.

Welcome, Mr. Trevor. Welcome. Look here, no one. We are blazing, but you will not get now. We are doing the thing the right and proper way. I was a blaze of Susie M, West Palm Beach family. Check it out. Coach Owen, good afternoon. Muffet, love, good afternoon. Erica, welcome. Romy, welcome. So look here, no. We need the West Palm Beach people, them. Get, thanks for the donut. Yes. 92, any kind of car on our drive. Any kind of radio on our app. Miss Jem, welcome. 92.5 on the FM dial. Please get it for me. It's 347 here in West Palm Beach. I'm here to tell us outside, warm in a man, out there, hot in a man. Traffic. It's like West Palm Beach busy from Monday to Sunday. A lot of work's going on down here, listeners. Guys, lot of work going on all over. So be careful when you're using the roads, okay? Look out for the children. Look out for the kids, right? I mean, school is out, but summer school is going on. Church is going on. People are going on doing their business here and there, everywhere. So look out for the pedestrian then. Yeah. Can I say respect? Happy birthday. Can I say happy birthday? And I'm just bigging up my granddaughter at this moment here while she's over there in Jamaica. Listen, Taylor and her mom, what's her mother name? I can't even pronounce her mother name. Can you send the spelling out to me? Sheikha or Shakir, I don't remember, but Taylor and mom, happy birthday, and congrats to your junior graduation, my daughter Taylor, my granddaughter Taylor. Kimmy Watts, good afternoon, welcome. Yeah, man, Kayla, she attends the Mount Bethel New Testament Church there in Gardentown, and, you know, me have to give it up to her, you know, she just mash up our exam, get some bully for something. Panania, yes. So, big ups to my daughter Taylor and happy birthday to you and your mom, right? Right, it's Caribbean Red HD and you're listening to The Vibes Boss here on Spiritual, with the Spiritual Vibe Show. 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Good afternoon, Maypen. Good afternoon, Old Daba Bay. Clarendon, good afternoon, everyone. Good afternoon again. St. Anne's, hey. Shelly, good afternoon. 40 to the flat, what's up, man? Ocherias, good afternoon. So, me do this just to get an inviting, you know. I don't think we should continue with the artist here. What do you think? Continue with this artist because she's bad, you know. Bad artist, you know, man, Judith Gale. Bad. Hold on, we got to play next Judith Gale. Let me play and next. Judith Gale. Where Judith Gale songs in them? We have 50 more Judith Gale songs. Yeah,

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1: 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Yes, yes, yes.

0: Cameron Reno, HD family, won't now worry about. I hope when I get ready, you know, man. Get ready. Yo, so when we're done this year, listeners, when I finish this show here, I'm heading all the way to Port St. Lucie. Straight to Port St. Lucie. Yeah, straight to Port St. Lucie. Akeem, good afternoon. Welcome. Karen, March, good afternoon. Good afternoon. Welcome.
1: Mommy, what y'all worry about?
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0: 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I don't know. I just shine. It's a shine. Yes, man.
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Me not see none of the likes I go over there, man. Come on, give me some likes over here, man. Please and thank. It's Caribbean Radio. 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Charmaine Mothersill in Goldtown. Welcome, welcome, welcome. Mr. Coca-Cola Smith. Oh, you stay up there, sir. Oh, you stay up there. Oh, you stay up there. Erica, welcome, welcome. Yes, man. Like the thing, man. We could get about 120,000, 30,000, man. Yes. As we get ready for our intermission, break is coming up on the other side. We're going to be where we are going to just cool it down a little bit and just give one special thanks and praise, right? Yes. So, if you don't have any ticket, please, please, please reach out to Brother Gear to get them done. Call this number. If you don't have any tickets for Praise Fest, gospel concert happening at Port St. Lucie today, call this number, 772-337-9111. 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So call this number, 772-337-9111. Again, taking your time. 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I get the tickets for Praise Fest Gospel Concert happening tonight with the likes of Sister Maxine Emmings, Brother Leroy Smith, Sir Michael Reed, and Bro Geary will be there taking the lead. Hosted by our own Sister Francine. And when you get there, me tell you, things are going nice. Don't worry yourself. See?

0: 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Test the dial, and I'm on. 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Seeing 45th Street, Riviera Beach. Yeah, man. Okeechobee. Yes, yes. Test it, test it, test it. Down at Tambourine, Tambourine. City Place. Test, test, test that. Test it, test it. Wag one. Hold on, hold on, hold on. Hold on there.
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1: Why worry, man, when you can pray?
0: So Elvis, Elvis, Elvis. Good afternoon, sir. Douglas, good afternoon.

0: Oh, no, man, we're not asking the likes, man. Come on, we're going up to the break. Listeners, we're going up to the break. Tasha, good afternoon. Welcome, D. General. Welcome, Anson. H. Welcome. Come, like up this stuff, this something, man. Guys, please like, share, and follow. Like, share, and follow. So, Norma, Sister Norma, good afternoon again. 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Evangelists, Wagwanda, man, Wagwanda.
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0: C-Flex, good afternoon. Elvis Douglas. Good afternoon, everyone. Good afternoon, good afternoon, good afternoon, good afternoon, good afternoon. Again. Yeah, man, we just bring in some people, give them what them never even expect. The word. Positive thinking, positive thoughts, positive meditation, man. See? So it's spiritual vibes, where my motto is changing the way how we do things positively. Right? That's my motto. Changing the way how we do things positively. And let me say apologies to all you guys, all your listeners, all over, for not being here on Wednesday. Wednesday, we had a little bit of difficulty on my side here. And when we started it out, it was like way past my time. So That's it. So, me there for today. I did a post where I said, you know, I did the apologies. Mr. Douglas, respect. Anson, respect. You know, so, me there. I'm here today. Wait. The Saturday edition of the Spiritual Vibe Show. 3 to 5 p.m. every Saturday, right here on Caribbean Radio HD. Can I say respects to Central 96.3 FM. Yes, that's Central in Jamaica. Them there, Maypen, Mandeville, St. Catherine, name the parish them, St. Anne's, 40 Flat, or Estia. Weavell, big ups to man, big ups. Boston City, good afternoon. Cayman Islands, hey, the whole world is listening. St. Mary, Kingston and St. Andrews, Seaview Gardens, UK, hey Bumps, me see you, man. I see you. Seeing Andrea, good afternoon. So, all you need to do is just get the links, get the app, the website, and be a part of this. Nice. 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Please. See, whole heap of people up in there, jump up. Jersey family, Queens family, Brooklyn, Long Island family, good afternoon. UK family, Canada, Sister Empress, good afternoon. Yeah, man. Yes, man. We have a lot of listeners all over the world. Clacking. Mama Hefet, good afternoon. Yeah. Mama Cuisine, Mama Joy, good afternoon. Yes, come over, man. Woman of Purpose, good afternoon. Quiet Storm, Grant Ennis. Come on, man. Join over there. So, as we say, the show is spiritually inclined. We don't do religion. We don't do segregation. No. So if you're 70, forward. You're Presbyterian, forward. You're Catholic, you're Episcopal, whichever denomination you link with. Forward, but come listen. 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West Palm Beach, remember, you know, it's 92.5 FM. 92.5 on your FM band. You can't miss. So look here now. We're going to take it down low. Take it down sweet. And always remember this here. Remember this. Spirituality is something you have to prepare for. Please, lock it in the back of your head or the front of your head, wherever, the side, wherever. It's something you have to prepare for. See? And it has three reasons. First, helps us to make an internal shift from the thought patterns and activities that have engaged us. In other words, it helps us make a transition from what we have been doing to what we are going to do. Listen up. Second, it gives us a way of naming an intention for the practice. Spirituality. See? That is, we offer That is, we offer to God what we hope to bring of ourselves to the practice. So your inner you have to clean. Because if you're not clean, you're not going to see. It's like you can't step into the presence of God. So inner you, your thoughts have to clean. Finally, it helps us place our souls into a waiting and receptive state. This helps us to acknowledge that we are in God's presence and affirms that we are open to that presence. See? Sister Juanita Khan, good afternoon and welcome, welcome. JMP, Sapa Say, respects, respects, respects. See? So, again, listeners, you have to prepare yourself spiritually to make this clean spiritual walk, a clean spiritual connection. Because a lot of spirits out there, you know, bad, good. Yeah, man, you have bad spirits, man, and good spirits. So you have to know what you are dealing. Yeah, because when we preach spirituality, you know, man, it's like, what name there again? Mr. Alan. Did I talk about what this lady? She never know nothing about the real purified blood. Seeing? I think she was a witch for years. Seeing? And she did that for years till she started with the Bible. Seeing? And so she get to know about the blood of Jesus Christ, the cleansing blood. Seeing? So she was on one side where it was, good afternoon, Juanita Khan, respect. So she was at one place where I never clean blood, because she used to go get blood and take blood, but it wasn't clean blood. But here, God give blood for the people, him giving blood for the people, him. Thanks for the gift, Sister Khan. Seeing, and that was awesome. Seeing, and when she started reading the Bible, she knows that yes, Jesus died for us and him shedding blood for it. Seeing, so spirituality is no difference. Seeing, you got good spirituality, bad spirituality. Yeah, man, you have it in a church, in a party, them, in all in your house, in your car, at your workplace. You have bad money, you have good money. Spiritually bad, spiritually good. See? So, just make we have some good thoughts, man. Use up some good thoughts. Put away the bad thoughts, them, see? And just make we just live up together as one. Right? Make we just live up together as one, man. See? So, look here now. We are going to change the shift a little bit and just hold a little reverence, you know, as we say, as we get ready for later. For later, down at Port St. Lucie, we're going to go there, go enjoy ourselves, you know, go on ourselves and have a good time in a Jesus Christ. Yeah, Papi and people, respect our manners, you know, respect our manners, you know, all them people are where we see all listen. I'm respect that. Make me have to respect that, you know. Can Mr. Wong, yeah. Lady DY, up there, Sister Pamela out of Breakers, Felicia. From Courtyard, respect. Right? Mama T's, respect, mommy, respect, see? Respect. All families. Yes. Yes, what's your name, the mother? I don't remember what your name, but respect, no man. I'm going to just do this. I'm going to just do this for Christ. It's 4:15, and you're listening to the Spiritual Vibes with the Vibes Boss here on 96.3 FM in Jamaica. 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Let's do this in another way. Mama Lola, can I say respect and manners in the man? She's in there listening, and you know, me have to send love to her all the time. She's the one who, me have to say, she, me have to think that way, because when we come here, you know, Me drop one place and me leave that place there and say, all right, me I go either New York or Florida. See? But me go check my mother at Florida first, and if my mother all right, me gone to New York. At that time, I was getting like 6 months rental car money and 6 months hotel rental money if you go to New York. See, if you go look work and, you know, fix up myself. Call my brethren in New York and him say, yeah, man, work there. But me say, here I go, I have to go. Florida first, go check my mommy. And we check, come check mommy. Mommy never write. So, mommy, you always come to me. Always come up in a, it's like you always in my face. We can't get you out. No time at all. See? Never.
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1: What a vibe!
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0: It's a long time she said, come and find it about me. No.
2: Believing.
0: Now, don't me want a thing. Well, I wasn't right.

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Never one was fair. Mama Boomer. 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

0: me just a jump song. 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Yeah, man, thanks, Sister Erica. Yeah, man, I'm not joking. Thank you. Mama Joy over there in the chat room. Come on, man. We're not going over into the chat room. 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Good afternoon. 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Sister Suzette Carter, let me see the chat room. Kevin Red HD, good afternoon.
1: You think Mama Lola or your mother alone? Pull up that Mama Lola for me.
0: Yo, what John Wax, already there.
1: Pull it up.
0: Yes, all right, sir. Respect.
1: Nice show.
0: Thanks, and big up Mama June in our place there for me too. And all the mothers were in there, yeah?
1: See there? Yeah, man.
0: Blessings. Thanks. I'm going to do that. Yeah, man. Mister, if me did follow Chief for a long time, me would have secured down here. And I make a positive headway. Because me there like what? 10, 11 years now, you know? 11 years over there. Two of them, me think say 10. And to be frank, Shauna K, what go on? Good afternoon. Wow, yeah. So, me have a plate forward for all the mothers. See, call the mother, man. And say something to her. Say something nice to mama. Right. Earl Vibes.
2: I thought you'd like to know all those nights you paced the floor, praying I would make it.
0: The boy, good afternoon.
2: All right.
0: Whitney Diamond, good afternoon.

sister, Sister Nicole Gomez, I respect that. 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I tell you.

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1: Please forgive me for all the times I broke your heart.
0: Queen Bee, good afternoon. Welcome. Mama Joy.

0: 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Let's just pause and take time out for the moms. 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It's 4:23, and you're listening to Spiritual Vibes with Vibes Boss on Caribbean Radio HD. 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Treat your mama good, man. Take care of mama. Please and thank you. Thank you.
1: You know, a few years ago, I had the privilege to...
0: Sister Charmaine, good afternoon.
1: ...than my hometown. And I decided that day that I'd take my Bible with me because I realized that many people out there that had been left alone for a long time would have loved to...
0: Congrats, Mama Joy. Enjoy yourself, okay?
1: That morning I stood there by the bedside of this mother.
0: Shanti.
1: Mother, how long have you been out here? This mother told me, said, Sister Cease, I've been out here alone.
0: That's for real, Sister Juanita Khan.
1: I said, how many children do you have? Where are your sons? Where are your daughters? And then mother told me that day, my children put me in this place a long time ago. They haven't been back to see about me. And you're just thinking about that, I'm reminded today of a little story that I heard a lady tell me. And I heard this story. She said that there was a mother that had two sons. One of the sons was interested in himself. That son loved his mama so much. He said, Mama, one day I'm going to grow up. I'm going to college.
0: Sister Munchie D, what type of soup you doing for mom today?
1: You, like you've been taking care of me. But that other brother was not conscientious about him.
0: Hey, Servant David, what kind of soup you doing for your mom? Nicole, what type of soup you doing today? It's soup day.
1: Grew up.
0: It's a soup day.
1: One

0: better now. I got MG behind my name. I want you to meet my wife.
1: Sister All in One.
0: While I was in
1: What's for soup?
0: She's a school teacher.
1: Say hi to mama for me, please.
0: Yeah. I'm told a lie. They told that mama. We want you to come and live with us. Help us to take care of our children. As the years went on by.
1: Sister Claudette and Kissimmee, good afternoon.
0: I'm told tonight, even though they were at school age. That's
1: Pete, say good afternoon to your mom, to your wife, please.
0: Your mom is in the way now. I think you ought to get rid of her. We can get somebody else to do this job. There are other young girls in college that could work their way through school on this very job. Your mama uses bad English. She uses this and that and ain't and it. I'm trying to teach my children to use good language. Yeah. Oh, hallelujah. That son went to his mama. Said, Mama. Yeah. I was talking with my wife. And she seemed to feel now that you're getting in the way around the house. We don't have anything else for you to do. You're using bad English. I'm gonna take you to an old folk home. Yeah.
1: Come on, say hi to your mom for Miss Mama Joy.
0: I'm told tonight.
1: Sister Charmin 12. Good afternoon. Welcome.
0: In the cry. She looked at her hands. They were all worn and wrinkled. She had worked her fingers for that son. Oh, yes, she had. She began to pack her clothes up. While packing those clothes, the devil came and whispered in her ear. See that old lady? It hasn't been worth it. Look at all you've done for this woman. He's got ready to throw down. Yeah. Let me tell you what happened. Wait a minute. Then mama packed her clothes up. Tears streaming down. Good God Almighty. That son came back to a choir and tried to make things sound good. He said, Mama, in your room out there, I'm going to have you color television. You're going to have nurses around the clock. Look at him trying to make it sound good. You're going to have everything that you want. That mama just kept on packing. She just kept on crying. Lord. On the next day, the son knocked on the door. So mama, I'm ready to take you now. Then mama walked out of the house. Got in that long limousine.
1: Okay, sister, all in one. Junior Dimas, the DJ, respects the man.
0: Glory be to God. I'm told tonight.
1: Sister Angie, welcome, welcome, welcome.
0: She just kept on crying. That son tried to fix it up.

0: greeted one another with a kiss. That old no good son said, Mama, I was on my way to see you. How have you been doing? Yeah. Let me tell you what happened. That son pulled his brother over and said, Brother, where are you taking my mama? I want to know where you're going with my mama. That doctor told his brother, said, Brother, let me explain it to you. Mama's old fogey, and she's old timey. She gets in the way around the house. She uses bad English. Glory to God. I'm successful now. Look at me. I'm wearing good suits. Yeah. And I'm in the big society club. Lord Jesus. I'm taking mama to the old folk home. Yeah. That, listen, that old no good son looked over at his mama. Said, Mama, I'm not riding in a limousine.
1: Listen, listen, that son, he took his mom. He was the outcast. He was the outcast of the family. See? We live a road, live in the streets. See? And him take his mother. Because the son were a doctor now and his wife in a big job and him have grandkids, them have grandkids where, you know, hype and thing. Them had put out mama out of the house. See? And the raggedy, raggedy son, the son where is from the slum. You know, one old car, the man forward and see where I go on and just control mama and say, yo, there was a little one room for Uncle Brown, so that's what me and you go catch. See? So, love your mother. See? Love your parents. Not just mama alone, papa too. See? Yeah, man, humble beginnings. Welcome, welcome, welcome. Sister Monica P again. So, as we say, but there, our whole vibes, you know, we have to just calm it down a little bit. So, for, you know, our spiritual vibes. Yeah, it's spiritual vibes every Saturday, right here, 3 to 5 p.m. on Caribbean Radio HD. On 96.3 in Jamaica, Central 96.3 out there in Jamaica. JMP, hey, Sapa, say, good afternoon, good afternoon. Good afternoon, my Saint Kitty-tians. I saw them there, brother Gary. Kitty-tians. TNT family. Barbados, Bahamas. Shelly, out there in Bahamas, you know, doing some work. Huntley, Bailey, good afternoon, good afternoon, good afternoon. So, we're getting ready for this show later. And people, may I go out there. When we've done this, we are far out there. Go with our vibes. Yeah, we are far out there. Go with our vibes. I wonder when we are here, you know? Yes. So, Brother Leroy Smith will be there. Brother Michael Rose will be there. Not Mike. Where Michael Rose come from, man? Michael Reed. Michael Rose, big up yourself. See? Yeah, man. Big sing out of Jamaica. June 45. Good afternoon. So, look here. Getting the tickets. This way here.
2: What a vibe!

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0: Immortalized. One of our special invited guests for latest event out in Port St. Lucie.
1: We know soon it's coming again from his heavenly throne.
0: Run, going to hear the man say, listen what the artist say.

and look here, man. We have one next. Anybody know the Grace Chillers? Janet Dunkley, good afternoon. Welcome. Just, thanks for the follow. Yes. Who's that? Oh, Amuni. Okay. Anybody know the Grace Chillers? Anybody know of the group? This massive, gigantic gospel group back then, Grace Chillers. Anybody know of them? Well, them of a man were in a the group there. Yo, the man look young, see him here. I hold a man for me, you know. Yes. See him name, Mr. Leroy Smith. Him a go there. Yeah, he's going to be at the show. Later, we're talking about the Worship Center International Landings. And the show is going to be, the name of the show is Praise Fest. It's a real 100% gospel concert. Right, Brother Gary will be there. Yeah, man, Bro Gary, he will be there. Mr. Michael Reed, when we just play, he ma go there. And this man here, Brother Leroy Smith, he's going to be there too. Hey, I'm going to be there. Caribbean Source, good afternoon. Welcome.

0: 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Baby girl, welcome.
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0: Please like, share, and follow. 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And also, please feel free to join our website. Come in the chat room, man, and heal up. Sister Monica P over there, Mama Joy, Sister Arlene One, Yaman Susie M, a lot of Juanita Khan, a lot of listeners are over there. Feel free to come on over. Nikki, good afternoon. Welcome, welcome, welcome. Come over in the chat room and be a part of the nation's voice, Caribbean Radio HD.
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0: Are you ready for the show later? Are you ready? Get your tickets. Get your tickets. Sister Anshia. Oh, yes, sir. Yes, sir. I hear a team that. Oh, dear. But me know why I even talk about that game, yeah? Me know why I talk about the finals that we are going to play. No, me just talk about the show. Tonight, and the show me a talk about right now, Sister Anshia. Sister Anshia. Yeah, we're talking about Praise Fest Gospel Concert tonight. Tonight, going down at the Worship Center International Ministries. Yes. There's where it's going to be. Admission is only $50. Anson, thanks so much, no man. Thanks so much. Thanks. Thanks for the likes. Yes, thanks for the likes. Right? So, the address is 6501 North West Worship Center Landing in Port St. Lucie. All you need to do is call this number. 772-337-9111. That's 772-337-9111. You get it? Bet you some people not get it. Listen, the number to get your tickets for tonight's show, where you're going to find the same brother we just really hear that sing just now, Leroy Smith. He's from the Grace Trillers. You're going to hear Michael Reed. Yeah, you're going to hear Evangelist Easton Goldburn. You're going to hear Maxine Emmings. You're going to see Earthen Vessel Dance Ministries. You're going to see and hear Brother David Leslie. And you're going to listen and see Brother Geary. And this event will be hosted by Sister Francine. Right? So make your way down. Showtime is 6:30 p.m. And this is the number again to get your tickets. 772-337-9111. 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Get your tickets. I'll be there. Everybody over there. So just roll out and we'll go over the church there and go nice it up. All right? We could just continue the show. You know, it's a spiritual vibes with a vibes boss right here on Caribbean Radio HD. 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Anywhere in Jersey and Philly, go to the places, man. Check your radios, cause, you know, especially, you know, the people in Jersey, them drive some, it's, you're gone. The people in Jersey, them drive some pretty bossy car. So you're going to find the radio station. Fire, good afternoon and welcome. Welcome. Anyway, we could go along the road now. We could go along the road. And just nice of a place. This brother name is Kevin Downswell, and I understand he's gonna be coming in a West Palm Beach early. So what we're gonna do?
1: Puola vibes.
0: What?
1: Puola vibes.
0: Okay. We gonna do just that. Mr. Bobby, good afternoon. It's Cabin Red HD4. Tell me if you want more.
2: We will be stronger.
0: Panama City family, Nadine. No, it's Natalie. Natalie Warner. Good afternoon, my sister. Good afternoon. Top Paddy. What is I know? Top Mad. We and I want this. Top Mad. Yo, the spelling thing there with me now. Good enough. Top, When is he coming? Okay, it's going to be September 4th. September 4th? Yes, Kevin Downs will be here. He's going to be here, 151 Civic Center Way in West Palm Beach. Yes, that's Palm Beach Gardens, right? West Palm Beach, 151 Civic Center Way. Yo, that's him over there. I may have tickets. I've got tickets. Caribbean Radio HD got all the tickets, right? You call 305-605-6494. You leave a text or you make that call. 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I'm in West Palm Beach, Florida. 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My info is there. 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Yes? Get your tickets for that. Make sure it's at the right number may I go in, you know, because I see 305. Yes, it's the right ticket. 305-605-6494. Bold and beautiful. Welcome. 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As we listen to the man himself, Mr. Kevin Downswell, will be here September 4th. It's going to be Praise House. It's the beginning, the starting of Praise House. Praise House, a kickoff again in our West Palm Beach. Yes, make sure you reach. We're going to have Scarlet Boy. We're going to have Marvin Rollers. We're going to have Bro Gary. Yes.

Mr. Silver, very good afternoon. Oh. Hey, Nicole, rest. Girls are dancing, sure. Thank you. All Bennett family respect her mothers. I'm a proud Jamaican. Sister Carlene from Portland. My love is good over time. Sister Carlene from Maxfield. It will break through. This season of trials. Troy to my son.

Look here, no man. This brother is a brother way. When him a roll, Bishop, good afternoon, good afternoon. Frank Hines, good afternoon, welcome. Julie 876, welcome, welcome. Hey, Sapa C family, welcome. This brother, Kevin Downs, well, no. When him a spar, you know. Remember, inspiring friend them. 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Blessings. Right? It's September 4th. 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Seeing restroom, there you get everything. 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They are big sponsors on this event. Showtime is gonna be 7 p.m. So doors gonna be open at 6 p.m. Remember now, the Lelesu boss is gonna be the host of that event, Reverend St. Hope himself. Right? So for information, you go, listeners, go guys. Big and sexy, good afternoon. Tony G, wagwan, brother. Yes. Get info at 305-305-6494. You can even go to Eventbrite and you get your tickets. Right, but me have some cheap ticket I sell, the online ticket I sell, for one lick of money. 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I not take no check. Right? In Jamaica, you can listen. You at work that day, you can listen. You're taking a flight, you can listen. Right? So get on over to customer service, 305-305-6494, and get the tickets for Gospel Fest. No, it's not Gospel Fest again. It's the venue that we host Gospel Fest, right? It's Praise House. That's the Labor Day weekend. Yes, Praise House, right? And all you have to do, you know, stitch on a piece of yellow upon your clothes or upon your shoes, or, you know, a piece of yellow, name, touch of yellow, piece of yellow. See? Just waste it with the yellow. But make it we can't see it. See? Yeah, it's a skirt boy and a female thing. All right. Pastor Mirage, you ready, sir? He's going to be next. Sister Overcomer, good afternoon. Lioness, good afternoon. Welcome. Janet Collins, welcome. We will be stronger. C-Flex. Oh, to the world. The person that know me. Once it's a fire, you know me.

0: Up next will be Pastor Mirage, out of Fort Lauderdale.
1: Now your sin will break through.
0: That's rich, yes.
1: The season of trials.
0: See you next Monday.
2: To my brother.
0: 8 to 10 p.m. right here.
2: Anywhere one.
0: Well, it's a little more later.
2: We're fighting together.
0: Out of Port St. Lucie. That's how me I go. Right here now. Congrats. Happy birthday to you and your mom.
1: Oh, we'll get through this together.
0: Just graduated on the UCC.
1: Oh, oh, oh.
0: A lot of decorations.
1: Nothing can stop us. We will get
0: okay, Anson. Respect the likes, too, right? As we take it away, we take it down for Pastor Mirage.
1: We love this island, and we will be strong.
0: He'll be next right here.
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0: 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Thanks all of you for listening.
1: We will be stronger.
0: So Coca-Cola Smith, respect man.
1: Oh,
0: Mickey Boo, thank for the

My dearest mother, although you're going home to be with God, but I'll never forget your prayer. She said, dear God, I'm leaving now, and I'm leaving my children in your hands. Walk with them, talk with them, promise never to leave them.

another one again. 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Not a sad one again. This one is another one again. No.

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No matter how you try, you cannot hide from God. You better make it right.

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The devil is attacking you at home. He's attacking you at work.

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There ain't no need to worry what the night's gonna bring. Bishop would say, "Roll."

0: And I want you to just shake three people's hands around you and tell them, I thank God for Bishop Morton. He's been a blessing in my life. Now tell that person near you, I wish you blessings. Come on, shake three people's hands and tell them, be blessed. Be blessed. Be blessed.
1: Be blessed.
0: Come on, let's all sing it. Be blessed, my brother.

0: 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Come on, say it, Bishop. Come on, I pray for you.
1: I pray for you.
0: You pray for me.

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Dad, congratulations for 25 years in music ministry. I think the good thing about that is it's 25 and counting. You know, it's like, it's not over. He still amazes me weekly with his musical ability. And recently we got a chance to record a song together and wrote it for someone else, but we would travel on the road together and do it. And people wanted to hear our version, so we did that, and it's a simple song. It says, as soon as I stopped worrying how the story ends,